0: 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Fallon, Reno, Friendly Sparks, Nevada, and surrounding.
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We have covered the weird, the strange, and the shocking, but we still have some celebrity birthdays to celebrate, including some very famous people that you may or may not know. 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

0: Northern Nevada's best mix of music, 101.3 FM, my biggest soul radio. It's Squishy talking here from Squishy's Oddities, Obscurities, and Obscenities. We have covered the weird, the strange, and the shocking, and now we have celebrity birthdays to celebrate. Celebrity birthdays today include the movie actor Benedict Cumberbatch, alt-rock singer Will Wood, and guitarist from Queen, Brian May. I thank my loyal companion and favorite Avery, my British friend and sister from another prime minister, Jesse, and obviously, how could I forget, I thank you for taking the time to lend an ear. Thank you so much for listening in on Squishy's Oddities, Obscurities, and Obscenities. You have been lovely. And you'll be hearing more from me next week from 2 to 6. And even though I'm hitting the bricks for tonight, that doesn't mean that you have to leave just yet. Tune in to up next being Yacht Rock with Captain Adam, 6 to 8, so tell him I said ahoy. Thank you for being you. With Squishy Law.
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2: 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I'm your host and captain. They call me Captain Adam for two reasons. I love Yacht Rock and I wear a captain's hat. And today we'll be featuring a lot of the artists that you will hear and see this coming next weekend at Yacht Rock Detroit, July 17th and 18th in Detroit. We're going to play several of the bands that'll be on stage at this amazing two-day festival. I'll give you a little music history on the song Dirty Work from Steely Dan. And a great five fave today for Jean-Marc Pierre. But first, we launch off the docks with just one of the nicest guys you'll ever meet, Al Stewart, and his song Time Passages on Yacht Rock Radio and YachtRockRadio.com. Welcome aboard.

Kenny Loggins, fresh off his appearance at the Celebration 250 in St. Louis. He brought down the house on stage by the St. Louis Arch right before the fireworks last weekend. I'm sure he's relaxing at his home in Santa Barbara, answering social media posts about how awesome he was on stage. And we posted a picture of him controlling the crowd from the stage of the 250 celebration in St. Louis. You can check that out on our social media at Yacht Rock Radio. With Ace now, this is How Long.

0: It's the smoothest, and you know it, Yacht Rock Radio. My name is Captain Adam. We had a pretty big announcement this week online. The next sailing of the San Diego Yacht Rock Festival has been announced. I'll be your host and MC once again for this amazing show in San Diego on September 19th. And the bands have been announced. Boaterhead, Dirty Yacht and Scoundrels, and Yachty by Nature. Three amazing tributes, all on one stage on the same day, September 19th. This will sell out. 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And I'll see you in San Diego to wrap up the summer this September. All right, stay with us. 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

0: Yacht Rock Radio, thanks for climbing aboard with us. We're having a smooth sailing, aren't we? I'm Captain Adam, and with the band Steely Dan, you've got Donald Fagen with most of the lead vocals. But on Dirty Work, David Palmer sang lead vocals. He's also well known for being the lyricist of the hit Jazzman, a huge number two hit for Carole King. Here's David Palmer taking the microphone on Steely Dan's Dirty Work with Yacht Rock Radio.
1: Time

classic yacht that softly rocks, Yacht Rock Radio. My name is Captain Adam, and we have sailed up to the Yacht Rock Song of the Day, a song that is not rock, that is not yacht. And we do this for fun and educational purposes, just to let you know, maybe some of those songs on your Yacht Rock playlist aren't exactly yacht rock. And that's okay. And today we go to 1980 with Blondie. And we celebrate one of the best Captain's Hat pictures in the universe with Deborah Harry, lead singer for Blondie, wearing a Captain's Hat in one of our favorite pictures. We usually post it around her birthday, which was just last week. And we've got that picture on all of our social media platforms at Yacht Rock Radio if you want to check it out. And go now to a really great Yacht Rock adjacent song. I mean, that it is a nautical reference. The Tide Is High. It was Blondie's third number one song from 1980. It's not exactly yacht rock.

0: Blondie on the Yacht That Rocks. So glad you're here to enjoy this music and lifestyle with me. My name is Captain Adam, and I've got quite a busy schedule this month. At the end of the month, on July 31st, I'll be in Peoria, Illinois, with the Monsters of Yacht, one of my favorite tributes out of Nashville, Tennessee. Right on the riverfront in Peoria. I've got a ticket link for that on my website, yachtrockradio.com. And just this next weekend, July 17th and 18th, I'll be your host and MC for Yacht Rock Detroit. The two-day festival, nine bands, unbelievable vibes, so nautical, right on the river, downtown Detroit. 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And coming up in the next set, I'm going to feature six of the nine bands performing. It'll be a six-song set of some of your favorite Yacht Rock artists, and you'll hear all six of these songs this coming weekend at Yacht Rock Detroit. Stay with us. 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

0: Walter Egan with Magnet and Steel. And before that, it was John Ford Coley with his partner, England Dan. And John Ford Coley and Walter Egan are playing Yacht Rock Detroit. We are 1 week away, ladies and gentlemen, from this amazing Yacht Rock event right on the river downtown Detroit at the Rooster Tail. Nine bands, and we're going to feature six of them right now. We just did those two, John Ford Coley and Walter Egan. You can see the entire list and get your tickets now at yachtrockradio.com. Pablo Cruz will also perform at Yacht Rock Detroit, and I had a chance to catch up with them recently and talk about this amazing event. July 17th, Pablo Cruz in Detroit. Now, is that, California boys, is this a market that you know well, Detroit?
1: You know what? As a matter of fact, we used to play there all the time. We used to play at the theater called the Royal Oak. We played there a lot, actually. I mean, when I say a lot, we probably played there a half a dozen times over the early years. You know,
0: you'll be back July 17th. You're playing at the Rooster Tail. It's right on the river, very yachty, a lot of boats. Yacht Rock Detroit. It's a really cool festival. I think you'll enjoy it. I can't wait to see you guys again.
1: Good job. Thank you so much for having us.
2: All right. Thanks. Thanks, Adam.
0: That's Pablo Cruz fired up for Yacht Rock Detroit. You'll hear this one on stage for sure. What you gonna do on Yacht Rock Radio?

a classic Brandy from Looking Glass. Elliot Lurie, the lead singer of Looking Glass, will perform at Yacht Rock Detroit. The two-day festival this coming weekend, July 17th and 18th. And this six-song set you're listening to right now is featuring six of the nine bands performing at Yacht Rock Detroit. Next up, Peter Beckett from Player. He co-wrote the song, he sang lead and plays lead guitar on the original, and he slams this. Do not miss his live performance at Yacht Rock Detroit of Baby Come Back.

0: Ambrosia, You're the Only Woman on Yacht Rock Radio. And yes, they will perform as well at Yacht Rock Detroit 1 week from this weekend. It's Yacht Rock Detroit, July 17th and 18th. I will be there. I'll be your host and MC. Look for me in my anchor suit and captain's hat. I'm going to have a great time with Ambrosia, Peter Beckett from Player, Elliot Lurie from Looking Glass, Pablo Cruz, Walter Egan, John Ford Coley. We've also got Yacht Rock Review, a Fleetwood Mac tribute called Seven Wonders, and classic hits legends Three Dog Night. So here's your 1 week warning for one of the best Yacht Rock festivals of the year. It's 1 week away. This coming weekend, July 17th and 18th, 2 days, 9 bands, downtown Detroit. 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I'm Captain Adam, and I will see you there. 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

Welcome aboard, ladies and gentlemen, to the Five Fave. It's that part of the show where we let you take over the boat and play your five favorite yacht rock songs of all time. Today's winner is Jean-Marc Pierre. Or should I say Mr. Pierre, or even Monsieur Pierre. We like to keep things formal here on the yacht with our pinkies up as we drink our cocktails. And Jean-Marc has some great songs to share with us. Launching off his docks in the fifth position with the Doobie Brothers. And it keeps you running, just like cross country in junior high. On Yacht Rock Radio, it's number five.

Little River Band, Lonesome Loser, in the fourth position today on a 5-fave for Jean-Marc Pierre. Jean-Marc emailed me his favorite songs and noted that his third favorite on the list reminds him of his buddy Drake, who never had a girlfriend in high school. His nickname was Imaginary Lover. This one's for you, Drake, Atlanta Rhythm Section on Yacht Rock Radio number 3.

Jerry Rafferty in the second position. Get it right next time on Yacht Rock Radio. And that means we've reached the tip of the cruise ship and Jean-Marc Pierre's favorite song of all time. Now, this one, I guess, has a little bit of a long-distance love dedication to it in honor of Casey Kasem. After Maura dumped Jean-Marc Pierre at the prom, he never thought he'd find love again. But then he met Libby, and they started a lifelong romance. In fact, they're still together today. This was the song they danced to at their wedding. It's Carly Simon, You Belong to Me, on Yacht Rock Radio number

0: Carly Simon in the top spot today on Yacht Rock Radio. A five fave for Jean-Marc Pierre. What a cool name. I mean, it sounds so cool. It almost sounds fake. I appreciate you getting in touch with me, Jean-Marc. 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Thanks again, Jean-Marc Pierre. My thanks to Brad, our engineer, Taylor, our producer, and most of all, you, the passengers. 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

0: 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I am Steve Daniels in here playing music, having a good time on the radio. Hope you're doing good. Hope you're having a good day. If you got something you want to hear, you can always reach out to me. 775-682-0577 is that text line number. If you got something you want to hear, then I've got something I probably should be playing. Right now, here's Boyz II Men from 1991, Motown Philly.
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from 1994, there's Sheryl Crow. All I want to do is have some fun. Well, good morning, good afternoon, good day to you. My name is Steve Daniels. I'm in here playing music, having a good time on the radio. If you got something you want to hear, you can always reach out to me. 775-682-0577 is that text line number. If you got something you want to hear, then I got something I probably should be playing. See how that works? That's the way it works. All right, so we got all kinds of great music lined up. We're just getting started. If you got nothing going on for the next hour and a half or so, I'd appreciate if you hang out with me and allow me to play music and you enjoy the music I play for you. All right, so anyhow, what do we have coming up here? I have no idea what I've got coming up here. You know, I'm just also trying to kill a little bit of time because I want to play this one right here. You all remember MC Hammer, Too Legit to Quit. Yeah. I tried to quit, but then I realized I was too legit to quit. Okay, I'll just shut up and play the music. How's that sound?

0: it from 1992. Well, good afternoon, good morning, good day to you, whatever time it is in your corner of the world. My name is Steve Daniels, and here playing music, having a good time on the radio. If you got something you want to hear, you can always reach out to me. 775-682-0577 is that text line number. If you got something you want to hear, then I got something I probably should be playing. All you gotta do is just reach out to me, and I will be more than happy to play it just for you. All right, so we got all kinds of great music lined up. We still got a long way to go before the show is over, so I hope you enjoy the music I'm playing for you and going to be playing for you. So I certainly hope that you enjoy it. So, you know, just all you gotta do is just let me know, and I'll be more than happy to play anything you want to hear. I'll even leave the format if you got something that you're just dying to hear. I will be more than happy to play it just for you. All you got to do is send me a text, 775-682-0577. Right now, we got to take a break, and we'll be back with more right after this.
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0: Okay, we're back with a little bit more. Yeah, a lot more actually coming up, so you want to hang around for that. I am Steve Daniels. This is Dibs on 90s right here on my biggest little radio, 101.3 on your FM dial. Right now from 1992, here's Shanice. I like this song. I do. I really do like this song. I know I probably play it a little bit too much, but that's okay, I guess. Y'all ain't telling me nothing different, so there you go. I love your smile. Here's Shanice.

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I am Steve Daniels in here playing music. This is Dibs on the 90s. If you got something you want to hear, you can always reach out to me. 775-682-0577 is that text line number. If you got something you want to hear, then I got something I probably should be playing. All you have to do is just reach out to me and let me know what you want to hear. And I will be happy to play it just for you. We got all kinds of great music lined up, and we're right in the middle of the show. So I appreciate you listening. I hope you like the show. I enjoy doing the show every week. I'm not going to say I do it every week. We had a repeat last week because I was just way too busy with a lot of things going on. Just didn't have the time. You know, time, time. Yes. Time. That reminds me. That's a good flashback track. I have to think about that. All right. Well, anyhow, let's see what we got coming up here next. Here is the Spice Girls Stop from 1998.

0: And there's Bewitched with C'est La Vie right here. It was from 1998. Wow, that was a long time ago, wasn't it? It was a very long time ago. 1998. When I think of 1998, I think, oh, that was just a couple years ago. No, that was almost 30 years ago. Oh, my God. All right, well, good afternoon, good morning, good day to you, whatever time it is in your corner of the world. My name is Steve Daniels, in here playing music, having a good time on the radio. If you got something you want to hear, you can always reach out to me, 775-682-0577 is that text line number. If you got something you want to hear, then I got something I probably should be playing. All you got to do is just send me a text, and I'll be more than happy to play it just for you. All right, so we got all kinds of great music lined up, but we are halfway through the show. And I got to think about the flashback track that's coming up here in the next hour, so you want to stick around for that. We got to take a break, and we'll be back with more right after this.
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I am Steve Daniels. This is Dibs on 90s. I thank you very much for listening. You know, I put my headphones on, you know, earlier I put my headphones on because, you know, I've been doing a show and my headphones just doesn't quite, they just don't fit right anymore. They don't feel right. And I was standing here trying to figure out why my headphones didn't seem to fit right. And then I realized, oh yeah, that's right. I got a haircut the other day. And I walk into, where'd I go? And I go to, was it Great Clips? I think it was Great Clips, I think. Or was it, I can't even remember. It's been a while. Heck, anything more than last night's been a while. But anyhow, I put my headphones on. I'm like, something just doesn't seem right. And it just dawned on me because I cut my hair. I had long hair. I mean, it was long. It was long past due is what that was all about. But anyhow, my headphones seem a little loose on my head. Okay, but anyhow, that's neither here nor there. You probably don't really care. And come to think of it, neither do I. Here's Ricky Martin now, Living La Vida Loca from 1999.

there is CNC Music Factory, Make You Sweat, from 1991. Well, good afternoon, good morning, good day to you, whatever time it is in your corner of the world. My name is Steve Daniels, and you're playing music, having a good time on the radio. Well, we've come to the portion of the show that we play a flashback track. I totally forgot about it until just during that CNC Music Factory. I was like, I forgot. And then I was like, oh no, I had to hurry up. But anyhow, let's see, what do we got coming up here next? I pulled this out. This is a record. We're going all the way back to 1970. Yeah, 1970. That was a long time ago. Let's see here, 1970. What were you doing in 1970? Some of you weren't doing anything. Others, like me, I was a ripe old 3 years old, you know. I don't even remember. I really don't. That was too long ago, you know. Heck, I can't remember what I had for dinner last night. All right, so anyhow, I'm going all the way back 1970. Here is the Carpenters now with We've Only Just Begun. This is solid gold right here, okay? I'm sorry, but this is solid gold. And, by the way, it's from a record. Where did I get this record from? I got this record from, Recycled Records. I remember that, yeah. I got this from Recycled Records when they were down there on Virginia, there in Reno. All right, so anyhow, here is the Carpenters. We've Only Just Begun from 1970. It's Flashback Track.

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0: And there's Savage Garden, Truly Madly Deeply from 1998. Well, good morning, good afternoon, good day. I can see the show is starting to go south, isn't it? Well, the show isn't, just the host. Yeah, that's it. You know, the show's great, the host, well, not so much. All right, so anyhow, good afternoon, good morning, good day to you, whatever time it is in your corner of the world. My name is Steve Daniels. I'm in here playing music, having a good time on the radio. If you got something you want to hear, you can always reach out to me, 775-682-0577 is that text line number. If you got something you want to hear, I got something I probably should be playing. All you got to do is just send me a text. I'll be more than happy to play it just for you. All right, so what do we got? We have all kinds of great music lined up, but we're also running short on time as well. Can you believe it's already been an hour and a half? Where's time going when you're having all this fun? I have no idea. All right, so we got to take a break, and we will be back with a little bit more coming up right after this.
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0: Okay, we're back for just a little bit more. I am Steve Daniels. This is Dibs on 90s right here on my biggest little radio. 101.3 on your FM dial. Let's see, we got all kinds of great music lined up for the last of the show. Can you believe it's already been 2 hours? Where's the time go? It just kind of flies on by, don't it? Yeah, I guess it does. All right, so right now, what do we got coming up here next? Here is Gloria Estefan. And the name of the track is, let me grab the CD jewel case. The name of the track is I'm Not Giving You Up, right here on my Bass Little Radio. Here's Gloria

Gloria Estefan, I'm Not Giving You Up. That's actually a pretty good song. That's a good track. That's really good. But, you know, it only peaked number 40 on the Billboard charts. Yes, that's as far as it went. Didn't get any higher on charts. However, though, yeah, look at my book again here. And before I give you bad information, let me cross-reference here. you know, where's it at? There it is. But believe it or not, even though it was 40, number 40 on the charts, it stayed on the charts, though. You know, it didn't get any higher than 40. But it stayed on top 100 charts for 19 weeks. And I'm surprised that it didn't go any higher than 40. All right, so anyhow, you're probably saying, yeah, whatever. Shut up and play the music, right? All right, if you got something you want to hear, 775-682-0577 is that text line number. Right now, here's Mariah Carey, Vision of Love from 1990.

And there's Jordan Hill. Jordan Hill. How many times? Right here on my Biggest Soul Radio 101.3 on your FM dial. Good afternoon, good morning, good day to you. My name is Steve Daniels, and here playing music, having a good time on the radio. That right there, that Jordan Hill, that was a great track. That was a great track. I like that track. That was a good track. All right, so anyhow, what kind of music do we have? We got all kinds of great music yet, although we're running kind of short on time. You know what I'm saying? Yeah. You got it. All right, so what have we got coming up here next? Here's Alana Miles, Black Velvet from 1990.

From 1990, there's Alana Miles, or is it Alana Miles? Alana Miles, Black Velvet. Depends on where you're from, I guess. I don't know. Well, my name is Steve Daniels. This is Dibs on 90s, you know. That was a great track, Alana Miles. We actually played quite a good number of great tracks tonight. You know, flashback track was MacArthur Park by Donna Summer. Yeah, that's it. Had all kinds of great tracks. It's just, where's the time go? Time flies by way, way, way too fast when you're having all this fun. You know what I'm saying? And until next time around, I am Steve Daniels. This has been Dibs on the 90s. And as always, my friends, I thank you very much for listening. And I'm going to leave you with Chumbawamba, Tub Thumpin' from 1997.

0: will drive around lost for hours without asking for directions. Right? We have a strong belief that the earth is round, eventually we'll get there. Well, let me give you a little secret, ladies. Men do stop and ask for directions when women are not in the car. You know why? Because we're embarrassed in front of you. We want you to believe we're strong and we know where we're going, even though we have no clue. We got it from our dad. He was embarrassed and he didn't want to stop for directions. His dad did the same thing. I trace as far back as Moses. He was lost in the desert for 40 years. He'd be out of there in an hour if he'd ask for direction.
1: It's been lovely working for you this evening. Good night.
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2: I hate people who have fear of airports. Grow up. Grow up. Grow up. I hate people who have a lack of their... I can keep going.
3: Do you have something, Audrey?
2: I'm not done. I hate people who interrupt me.
3: Whether you're getting into shenanigans with me, Jordan...
2: I had a cousin who maced himself.
3: I did that. I maced myself at summer camp.
4: What?
3: I
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3: I didn't know.
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5: If you could describe to us Christmas Carol right
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4: Okay, yeah. Scrooge, yeah. Grumpy man. Yes. Then there's Tiny Tim, little sad boy.
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4: Yes,
2: he's in like the first scene in the end.
4: No, yes, he is. Because he's like, oh, Christmas.
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9: This is Robert Perrin from the Fernley Reporter with your Fernley News Minute for Monday, July 20th. One person was killed in a single vehicle rollover crash on Friday afternoon near the Reno-Fernley Raceway. Sheriff's deputies were attempting life-saving measures on the driver when firefighters arrived, but were unsuccessful. No other passengers were in the vehicle. Another person was transported to the hospital by helicopter after a single vehicle rollover Saturday morning on Interstate 80 near mile marker 53. Firefighters had to extricate that person, who was trapped in the vehicle, before transport. Nevada State Police has not released any information about either crash. Stay in touch with your local news with the Fernley Reporter. I'm Robert Perea from the Fernley Reporter, and this has been your Fernley News Minute on 101.3 FM, my biggest little radio.
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0: 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Well, it's a brand new day. Let's get the show underway. It is Hey Morton. I'm your host, Rick Morton. There's Adina.
1: Hey Morton.
0: There's D-Rock.
2: Hey Morton.
0: You know, if you've been out recently at all and you've had your phone in the sunlight, it is pretty amazing how quickly it shuts down.
1: Yes.
0: Right? You're like, wait, it doesn't seem like it's that hot.
2: It's odd, dude.
0: Yes. And there's one thing to get it back on you absolutely do not want to do that may seem counterintuitive, and I'll share with you what you're doing wrong that could ruin your phone.
1: Netflix has decided to just turn on this feature for everybody automatically, and it is annoying. And I'm going to share how you can finally fix it so you can actually hear your favorite TV show or actor talking without the crazy surround sound music.
2: Okay. All right. And you know, in police world, they say in order to catch a criminal, you have to think like a criminal. Well, Officer Phillips said, hold my beer. I'll be right back because I'm going to be a criminal. I'll tell you what happened next right here on Hey Morton.

0: on. It's a brand new day. Let's get the show underway. It is Hey Morton. I'm your host, Rick Morton. There's Adina.
1: Hey Morton.
0: There's T-Rock.
2: Hey Morton.
0: You know, there's something that people are doing to combat their phone overheating in the sun, because it really does. Your iPhone will like that.
2: Yeah.
0: You're like, it's really too hot already? If you leave it in the sun for even on the dashboard for a second, it seems like it gets hot and shuts off.
2: Yeah.
0: If you thought that the best thing you would do is just throw it in the fridge or a cooler or somewhere cool for a second and it'll be okay, do not do that at all. Here's why. Makers of Samsung and Apple phones said, listen, even if you put it in a bag or whatever you do, do not refrigerate your phone in any way if it shuts down from the heat. That sudden temperature change will condense any moisture that's inside that phone and create corrosion, rust, and even the expansion of it if it freezes all the way could cause damage to the circuits.
2: Wow.
0: And so you absolutely do not want to do that because it could destroy your phone. They said, instead, just take it out of direct sunlight, shut down all your apps if you can, and remove the case. Remove the case right away because it's insulating heat into the phone.
2: Yeah, yeah.
0: They said just let it cool down naturally. Do not put it anywhere where it would be refrigerated. So avoid that completely.
1: Honestly, I've never seen someone put it in the fridge, Rick.
0: At the beach, I see people put it in their coolers all the time. Oh, my phone's overheated. They put it in a plastic bag and put it in the cooler.
1: What?
0: Yeah. Well, to cool it down right away.
2: I mean, because it could damage your battery.
0: Damage your battery.
1: That would have never crossed my mind.
0: Well.
1: Dang, okay. Turns out Netflix has something turned on automatically, and I have been complaining about this, and I didn't realize this was the problem. A little while ago, I was trying to watch a TV show, and I could barely hear the dialogue. Like, it was two characters talking, but I'm like, oh my God, their music in this show is crazy. Like, they got to fix it. Where's the sound engineer? Turns out it's the TV. It's all of our TVs. And this guy perfectly explains how you can change the sound when it comes to Netflix.
3: I was 8 years old when I found this out. Have you ever been watching Netflix and you struggle to hear the quiet voices over the background music and sound effects? It might be because Netflix thinks you have surround sound. So if you don't, you want to go down over here and then go to other. And you can see
0: down over here what?
1: He clicked on the audio and subtitles. So if you're watching the show, you just go to the audio and subtitles.
3: Over here and then go to other. And you can see the default audio is English original 5.1. That means Netflix thinks you have 5 speakers and 1 subwoofer. So if you don't, you want to go up to English original. And now the background music's a little quieter and I can hear Tobey Maguire talk. Easy.
0: Okay, cool.
1: That's
0: cool.
1: Yeah, it was on that original 5.1. It's like, I don't have surround sound. No wonder it was so crazy loud.
0: Oh, when you changed it, you're like, oh, what a relief.
1: Yeah, I was like, oh my God, this makes sense.
2: That's funny.
0: Well, that's good. Okay, yeah. I like that.
2: Yeah, yeah. All right, so check this out, guys. A former police officer in NY pocketed over $100,000 in state disability benefits because he ruled that he hurt his arm working out outside of work. They told him, look, man, you could take a leave and we'll pay you X amount of dollars. Well, unfortunately, he's a weightlifter.
1: Okay.
2: And he decided to continue to post videos of his weightlifting competitions. So he was collecting money. We're talking $100,000. And entering these competitions. And posting them on social media.
0: My arm doesn't work. I need the checks. But by the way, check me out this week. I came in third.
2: Like and subscribe.
0: Oh, man. What an idiot.
2: Dude, it's so crazy.
1: Yeah.
2: So he's due in court in August, and we'll find out what happens to him. But come on, guy. Like, you didn't think that they would watch your social media? Like, or even just casually pass through and go, oh, there's Officer Phillip.
0: I gotta be honest, man. Everybody in the world, it seems like, is being so fraudulent with stuff that you almost feel you really do have to have a strong moral compass. Otherwise, you're like, I'm a fool for not getting in on it.
2: Gotta be.
1: Yeah.
0: Because no one's watching.
2: Right.
0: Right? Or no one's being held accountable. This guy better get some time.
2: Yeah, he better.
0: Yeah, 100%. I love it. 101.3 FM, my biggest little radio.
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0: All right, give us a tease what's coming up next in the Daily Dirt.
1: I love when a movie prop goes up for an auction and it sells like in the millions. 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
2: What?
1: I'm going to share what the prop is and how much money went for it. 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It's next in the Daily Dirt.
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0: drink.
1: There is a brand new record for a screen-used Star Wars prop that has just sold. My mind has just been blown. I don't even care about that much Star Wars stuff, but I'm impressed. I'll share what happened in just a minute. But first, Lana Del Rey, she and Rihanna are in the same boat. They have been teasing fans with their new music for like a decade, and we're not getting anything. But Lana Del Rey did promise a new album this year. Then on Instagram just the other day, she posted, so much has happened over the last 4 to 5 years, so much time waiting for things to come together, and so much time wondering if it was okay that things were falling apart for me. And then in a very lengthy post later on, she says she finished one album, but then she decided to work on a second album. And now we are going to get two brand new albums, she says, very, very soon.
2: Oh, okay. You know what? Lana Del Rey is all of us trying to finish an Instagram reel, we promise.
3: Basically.
1: I'm almost done. I'm just going to have to.
2: Just got
1: to
2: get the logos and just got to get the right music for it.
3: Let me go on my giraffe.
2: One more edit. Yeah, I got to just shoot one more thing.
1: Honestly, every time I hear two albums, I think, oh, but bad, bad, bad, bad.
2: Oh, I don't know if that's true. I think it's probably good, good, good, just different. If the albums are different.
1: To me, it sounds like I can't decide. There's too much music. I have to fulfill some sort of record, some sort of deal. So let me just throw these two albums out of the way.
3: Like she may have songs in the can maybe already. Yeah. And I don't know.
2: I think if you're a Lana Del Rey fan and you like that type of music, she always delivers 1,000%. People that are fans of hers, they post her music all the time because it hits.
1: Yeah.
2: Yeah. Right. You don't know too much about her, which is the mystique makes the music.
3: Right.
1: True.
2: Yeah. Just you don't even know when the music's coming.
1: Crocodile guy.
2: There you go. Yeah.
1: Mark Hamill's lightsaber from The Empire Strikes Back just went up for auction. Now, I love when movie props go up for auction because you're like, oh my God, how much money will it be for?
2: Yes.
1: Now we have a record. The new record for the screen used Star Wars prop went for $3.75 million.
2: For an extra $250, they'll attach the hand with it still, remember?
3: Yeah. He lost his hand.
2: Wait a minute, where's the arm? Oh, well, that's a surcharge. Like, I like it.
3: That's going to be extra, sir.
2: Isn't that true? Didn't it go with the lightsaber?
1: No, you don't remember that? No, I didn't watch that.
2: You need to see the original Star Wars?
1: No, I've only seen one in movie theaters. It was like a few years ago, too.
2: Dude, oh, really?
1: It was something, someone strikes, no, I don't know what it was.
3: Empire Strikes Back?
1: That's what the one.
3: Well, so it was the infamous I Am Your Father scene where he gets his hand severed with the lightsaber attached.
1: Oh, well, that's the one. Oh, yeah. Even better.
2: Darth Vader cuts his arm off.
3: Yeah.
1: Okay.
2: Yeah, and then he's like, oh, man. And then he sees the Statue of Liberty, and it's the Planet of the Apes. Yeah. You're like, wait, what? Uh-huh. No, you need to watch the original Star Wars.
3: Yeah,
2: you know, there's so many movies you haven't seen. It's disgusting.
1: I'm sorry.
2: Yeah, it really is.
3: Do better,
2: disgusting.
3: Dude.
2: Yeah, 100%.
4: Guys, right now, New York City is covered in hazy smoke because of wildfires in Canada. Yeah. Yeah. Can you smell it outside?
5: Yeah.
4: It's not good when you have to head down to the subway for some fresh air.
1: Hi, Medina. I'm Hay Morton, and that's your Daily Dirt.

0: You just ask us a question and we will answer it. Hit us up in our DMs at Hey Morton.
1: Zach asked Hey Morton, how would you spend your birthday if money was no object?
0: Oh, you know what? I've already thought about this.
1: Oh, cool.
0: Yeah, it's pretty good. I can't wait to hear yours. All right, it's next here on Hey Morton.

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0: It's Hey Morton, where every question we ever get asked, we answer in front of everybody. So really, put it to the test. Ask us something you think we won't answer. You can hit us up in the DMs on Instagram at Hey Morton.
1: Zach asked, Hey Morton, how would you spend your birthday if money was no object?
0: What would it be?
1: Okay.
0: I want to hear this.
1: I totally have thought about this. I want to have like an adult version, but kids' birthday party. And by that, I mean, I would have like several themes at once that I didn't get to enjoy as a kid, or I didn't get to have those kind of birthdays. So here's what I would do. I would get a huge mansion with like an incredible backyard that has a pool.
0: Okay.
1: Then I would have a ton of bounce houses. Then I would have probably, I'd say three different themes. I'd have a pirate theme in one corner. So all things pirate-esque, like if you were to throw a pirate party. One would be Barbie Dreamhouse, for sure. And then the third one would be paintball, because I remember being in middle school wanting to have my birthday at a paintball place.
0: Mm-hmm.
1: And my parents were like, absolutely not. So I would just want all three of those things to come true and have the sickest birthday party and rent out everything. And then, of course, have like lots of drinks and friends and just have fun.
0: Do you know why your folks said no to the paintball? I know.
1: I have no idea.
0: Because they had just helped you escape the war in Bosnia. They're like, maybe not a paintball.
1: True.
0: Adina, if you don't know, her family, her father was in the war in Bosnia and was able to save his family and get to the United States.
1: Man.
0: And their daughter turned around and said, I want to have a paintball birthday party. They're like,
1: I didn't think that through.
0: None of that. Okay? We're not doing that one.
1: I want to be a pirate. I want paintballs. And I want a Barbie dream house. Okay?
0: Could we do a communist dictatorship party?
1: Dang.
0: Like, nope, not that either. Yeah. So in any event, okay. See, it's so funny where you're different in your life. Like, here's my birthday party.
1: Okay.
0: I would have a private jet. Money's no object, right?
1: Right.
0: Okay. I would have a private jet waiting. I would tell my daughter to pick two of her favorite families, the families that we get along with, her friends.
1: Okay.
0: Like, pick your two favorite friends you want to spend a week with, and then tell their families, like, hey, grab everyone, meet us at the airport at this time, and get ready to spend 2 weeks in Kauai.
1: Oh,
0: and
1: nice.
0: We've rented a gigantic waterfront home. We'll be flying on this plane. There will be vehicles waiting for us at the airport.
1: Oh, fun.
0: And have a chef to make food and have activities for the kids every day. That would be it.
1: I love that.
0: Yep. And then after 2 weeks, just come back. Massages every day, all that.
1: Oh,
0: so
1: yeah.
0: Everybody gets to just relax. And the kids get to have fun and wear themselves out. And it would be great sunsets every night.
1: I might leave my party to come to that party.
0: See?
1: You need to, like, that sounds nice.
0: Pirates and paintball. You left pirates and paintball to come to...
1: Oh, my God.
0: A grown-up party?
1: Wow.
0: Like, who wants nachos? They're like, I'm going to go to Kauai. Thanks.
1: Yeah.
0: It's the Hey Morton Morning Show with me, your host, Rick Morton, on My Biggest Little Radio.
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1: All right, let's play Guess Words. D-Rock and Adina are both ready to go, and Tanner is good to go. Tanner, good morning. Welcome. How are you?
2: Doing good. How are you?
1: Good. So, listen, are you going to play with D-Rock or Adina? Who's it going to be today?
2: I'll take D-Rock.
1: All right, now speak real clear into your phone. It's a little hard to hear you, okay?
2: Okay.
1: All right, here we go. 30 seconds on the clock. Say pass if you get stumped. On your marks, get set, go.
3: This is a pink bird that stands on one leg.
2: Flamingo.
3: Yeah, another word for mowing your lawn. You're going to cut the...
2: grass.
3: For Easter, you put Easter eggs inside of what? An Easter...
2: basket.
3: Yes, when you're going shopping, you push this around. It's called a what?
2: Cart.
3: Yes, cows produce what kind of liquid?
2: What kind of what?
3: Cows make what? It's in a carton. You drink it?
2: Nope.
3: Yes. Red Bull is a what drink?
2: Energy.
3: The opposite of frowning is to?
2: Smile?
3: Yes. Woo.
1: All right. You got him. So today you're able to get 8. Pretty good.
3: Good job, dude.
1: Yeah.
2: Hell yeah.
1: All right, Tanner. We're hyping you up, man. Hold on. Don't go anywhere. Angela's going to play with Adina. They're going to see how they do. If they can beat 8, that's a tough score. So let's see how it goes. Angela, you and Adina need to get 8 to win. I think you could do it.
4: Okay.
1: Well, you don't. All right, I think you can do it. Come on. 30 seconds on the clock.
4: You can do it.
1: Say pass if you get stumped. On your marks, get set. Go.
5: The bird that looks like it's wearing a tuxedo is a...
4: penguin.
5: In baseball, you blink the ball so someone can hit it. Or you stand on a blink mound. Yes.
4: You pitch.
5: Yes. You go to the airport to catch a...
4: plane.
5: Another word.
4: Airplane.
5: Oh, I have a... my blink is taking off in 5 minutes. Yes. Sprinkles or whipped cream, they're Sunday blink. You put them on...
4: topping.
5: Yes. When you're thirsty, you take a...
4: drink.
5: Yes. Necklaces, rings, they're all types of...
4: jewelry.
5: Yes, you stand and make
1: a... time's up. Shucks. You guys were on a roll, too. I thought you were doing pretty good.
3: You guys were rolling.
5: All right.
1: I don't know why pitch got you a little bit and flight got you. Good clues, and you just didn't hear each other, but you guys had 2 more words to go, and it would have been a tie game, and I think you would have got them. So, Angela, you know you're good at the game, and call back and play again. Not a win today.
4: Absolutely.
1: But maybe a win with D-Rock next time. We'll see what happens.
3: Or maybe a win with Adina. You never know.
5: Well,
3: let's be honest. Come on.
5: No,
1: listen,
5: no.
1: Adina has her days, and today wasn't the day.
3: Hear that? Oh, she bailed. Dang, man. Zero optimism.
1: Yeah, there you go.
5: She bailed.
3: She's like, well, yeah, you're right.
1: They haven't enough of this conversation right here. I did my duty. I'm out. That's Guess Words here on Hey Morton.
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1: Now we'll give you a little tease what's coming up next in our Daily Dirt.
2: Now that no one really likes Diddy, his twin daughters are now in the spotlight because of a new career move. Whoa. I am shocked that they're even speaking out. Wait until you hear what they have to say about their dad, about this new career. Ooh, it's all interesting. It's next in the Daily Dirt.

0: Diddy's twin daughters are speaking out for the first time, and that's because they have a new, well, career. I'm going to share what they both had to say in just a minute. But first, this is wild. Netflix just continues to, you know, expand and grow every which way. Apparently, soon you're going to be able to play Stranger Things and Squid Game in the mini golf sense. Netflix launched this like multiplayer video game that's simply called mini golf. It's going to come out at the end of the month. You can play, up to four people can play at the same time, and the whole thing is going to be set in the world of either Stranger Things, Squid Game, Bridgerton, some other shows. And they said there's going to be like 60 levels, and it's a whole family fun friendly thing to play.
1: Oh, well, Squid Game one, if you miss a hole, you get killed, shot.
0: That one, I'm like, I don't know.
1: Shoot you in the forehead. You're like, wow, that seems extreme, but okay, Netflix.
2: Are we kind of getting, we're getting close to the eye roll of the, like, we're going to keep pushing this IP to make some extra money, like a cash grab.
1: You want to know something? They're looking at America, and they're like, people are paying money for the Travis Scott meal, which is just Sprite and a burger. Yeah. So I think they'll buy anything.
2: Like, come on.
0: Jesse and Delilah Combs are the 19-year-old twin daughters of Diddy. And now that he's in jail and no one really likes him, the girls decided this was the time and opportunity to step into the spotlight for the first time, really, because they decided a new career. And here's what they had to say about it.
3: People fail to realize that, like, just because he's our dad doesn't mean, like, his press is his own press. Mm-hmm. Our press is our own press. Our clothing line is our clothing line. It's not his clothing line.
4: It's separate.
3: Like, people fail to understand that we are also individuals.
1: Right. We started with nothing.
3: I want to have a clothing line for many, many, many years. Now is the time because we're becoming adults.
5: How is your relationship with your dad today?
3: It's great.
5: Is it good?
3: Yes, it's great. We definitely are very close, and he gives the best advice. He's very, very, like, knowledgeable in that aspect.
1: Man, that's got to be tough to be Brad Pitt right about now. Going, my kid's getting rid of my name.
0: Ooh.
2: Yeah. Yikes.
1: I'd give anything to have Diddy has with his kids. It's a rough one.
6: Yeah. A man in his 50s recently experienced so-called debilitating night blindness after accidentally taking an entire bottle of sexual dysfunction medicine. Which makes you wonder, what medicine did he mean to take an entire bottle of?
0: I'm Medina on Hey Morton, and that's your Daily Dirt.
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1: Coming up next in What's Trending, we've all been kind of wasted at one point in our life and thought nobody knew what we were doing. 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This guy in the back of a police car, well, he wasn't fooling anyone. And when you find out what he was trying to hide, you're going to be shocked, amused, and a little grossed out. All at once, next here.
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0: what's trending, what you'll be talking about when you get into work. Florida man was caught on camera in the back of a police car trying to ditch a prosthetic attached to what's called a pee bag.
1: Oh yeah,
0: this is something.
2: What is happening in the story?
0: It is a fake body part meant to help you fool a test. If you go into, like, if they go in to watch you take a test.
1: Yeah.
0: So you're taking a urine drug test, right? And these you can buy, and it comes with clean.
1: You know what?
0: Yeah. Number one.
2: Oh my God.
0: Yeah. And here he is. His name's James Shepard. He was trying to ditch it in the back of the police car. And the officer's like, come on.
3: What is this stuff?
4: What is it? I don't know what that is.
3: Yeah, James, I have you on video pulling out a pee bag out of your pants, okay? I'm not stupid. I clean this car every day. I'm responsible for what is in this car. I am frustrated because I asked you if you have anything on your person.
4: I don't.
3: Okay? You did. And you're lying to me. So if you want to go down the rabbit hole of lying and see where this ends up, I'm more than happy to do it.
0: Don't say rabbit hole.
1: Yeah, please don't. This is all bad right now.
0: I don't need a rabbit hole. Would that help? No, it's a figure of speech. Okay. Oh, man. Yikes. He was booked and obviously busted. Waffle House employees are all rallying around a guy named Rockstar Riley. Have you heard of this guy?
1: No.
0: He is a rapper. He works at an Atlanta Waffle House, and he raps about the place he works, and everyone's like, you know, this is kind of legit. He's behind the counter doing this rap. Listen.

0: Now, I don't know if Waffle House has enough money for Super Bowl, but yeah, Waffle House, baby.
1: I'm like, look, bro, you're long-winded. I already know what I want.
0: You have to do the whole menu.
1: I got it.
0: I'm ready. Thank you.
2: New York Mayor Zohran Mamdani attended a World Cup watch party with inmates at Rikers Island. That's how crowded the other bars were.
0: No kidding. All right. I'm Rick, and now you know what's trending here on Hey Morton.

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0: how you feeling?
1: And now a little tease for your daily dirt.
2: You know how sometimes you say something out loud and hope everyone goes for it? Well, that didn't happen for Tom Brady.
1: Oh, no.
2: I'm going to share what he said in the audience.
1: It out there.
3: Who's with me? Who's with me?
1: Let's drink it in the quad. Let's go. We're doing it.
2: You are going to laugh out loud next in the Daily Dirt.

0: me back. NFL legend Tom Brady just threw his hat in the ring to do something, and the audience didn't seem too thrilled about it. I'm going to share what he said in just a minute. But first, country star Megan Maroney was asked, what is the best form of revenge when it comes to like an ex-boyfriend? And she simply put it this way.
1: Best form of revenge? I would say probably having an arena full of people scream, God, I hate how gross you are, every single night.
0: Okay. Yep, that's comes pretty good. Straight from her song, Who Hurt You? And this is that song lyric, and it does make you want to just scream it out loud.
2: Wow. Can't hide from that.
0: Phew.
3: Nope.
0: Wonder who it's about.
3: She's not saying at all. Is there no idea?
0: I don't know who the ex-guy is. You know, I could assume it's obvious. I mean, it would have to come from some sort of ex-boyfriend situation. I don't know.
2: That's a good burn, though.
3: He's probably like, hate all you want. Look at what I got. That's my lyric.
0: That's true.
3: Yeah, it's rough, though. That's pretty good flex.
2: Yeah.
0: NFL legend Tom Brady just threw his hat in the ring to do something, and the audience at Fanatics Fest in New York City, which is this like sports fest, basically.
3: Mm-hmm. It's Comic-Con for sports.
0: Exactly.
2: Basically, yeah.
0: They didn't seem too thrilled about it. Listen to what Tom said.
4: I'm retired from football, have an opportunity to go out there, still showcase I'm a little bit of an athlete, and you know, my boy Gronk's done it, I've seen obviously Logan Paul do it. I think I could get in there for at least one match, right?
0: Ooh. He wants to do WWE.
2: Don't do it, bro. Don't do it.
3: He's perfect for it. Why not do it? I think of all the people that have done it. Why would you not do it?
2: Because it's just that one opportunity that could be like a mistake and he could just get hurt and then it's over with.
3: Oh, that'd be, you know what? What an irony that would be.
2: I would hate that for him.
3: I don't know. I don't think that's going to happen to him. Remember, he is an athlete.
2: Yeah.
3: Yeah. So our old age isn't going to be like his old age. And I don't think he took that many hits, did he?
2: Oh, yeah.
0: But when he says, you know, Gronk did it, you know, Jake Paul did it. Yeah, they're much younger than you. Hence why they did it.
3: I don't think Gronk's that much younger than him, is he?
0: Yes.
3: Are you sure about that?
0: I think Gronk's like 30.
3: You know who did it and was fine? Johnny Knoxville. So if he can survive it, because that guy's been beat up. Bad Bunny's done it, right?
2: Yeah.
0: Yeah, they're all young.
3: You think Shaquille O'Neal did it?
0: When did that happen?
3: Oh, years ago. Okay. Yeah,
2: back in the 2000s. Who's going to body slam Shaq, you know?
0: Yeah.
2: That's
0: right.
2: That's what I'm afraid of.
0: I feel like Tom Brady would snap in half, you know?
2: Like top rope? Oh, my gosh.
3: Arnold did it. Snooki did it.
0: Snooki.
3: Hugh Jackman. Drew Carey. Come on.
2: Snooki can fight, dude.
3: Okay. Yeah. Okay.
2: No, I'm kidding. I'm kidding.
3: I think you're thinking it's a little more precious than it is. Yeah. Raven Simone did it.
2: Oh, wow.
3: Yeah. So I think he's going to be good. Yeah.
2: Never mind.
3: Yeah. See you out on the mat. Yeah, that'd be fun.
5: In socializing news, according to a new study, not having a ton of friends can be better for your health. That study, published in the prestigious New England Journal of Scientists, we're totally fine. Thanks for asking.
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0: every Monday we play a game where you don't win, you just don't want to lose. We call it the Daily Dummy. We just ask each other trivia questions. You have 5 seconds to answer. Get it right, good. Get it wrong, you get a point against you. First person to have 3 points against them loses. And then the game's over. That's it.
1: That's it.
0: Daily Dummy. We're not that smart for playing this game, but you know what? Play along, pick one of us, and see how well you would do. All right? We get ready to play Daily Dummy next here on Hey Morning.

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0: Mondays, we play a game where nobody really wins. You can only lose when we play the Daily Dummy. All right, how's everyone feeling today? Good? Fresh?
1: Good,
0: with it? Yeah. Why do we do this game on a Monday? That's why we're so dumb.
2: Exactly.
0: Of all the games, why do this one on a Monday?
2: What a setup.
0: Oh, we're going to go around the room. First person to get three wrong becomes the Daily Dummy. You don't want to do that, so you try and do your best to answer these questions correctly. Adina will go first. Were you Daily Dummy last week?
1: I was.
0: All right, you'll go first, and we'll go around the room. Remember, you have one reverse you can use on someone to kind of get revenge.
1: Okay.
0: All right, here we go.
1: Rick, her fame really took off after playing the lead in Dark Angel.
0: Jessica Alba.
1: Correct.
0: Oh, thank you. Here, give me the bell, guys. Come on, give it. Thank you. D-Rock.
2: Yes.
0: What is the shortcut for the copy function on most computers?
2: Control-C.
0: There you go.
2: Adina.
1: Yes.
2: This singer got her start in showbiz by appearing on Barney and Friends and later released hits like Heart Wants What It Wants.
1: Selena Gomez.
2: That is correct.
0: Hey, all right. We're rolling here. This
2: we're
0: is good.
2: Smart.
0: No dummies yet.
1: Rick, what yes. breakthrough in forensic science was developed in 1984?
0: Breakthrough in forensic science was DNA?
1: Correct.
0: Oh, yes. All right. D-Rock,
2: yep.
0: What 1994 crime film revitalized John Travolta's career?
2: Crime film. With Samuel Jackson.
0: Time's up.
2: You Pulp know Fiction? It,
1: I have no idea.
0: Pulp Fiction is the one.
2: Yeah.
0: Was it Tip of Your Tongue?
2: Yeah.
0: Oh, I'm sorry.
2: It's all good.
0: All right, one for D-Rock.
2: Adina.
1: Yes.
2: Jimmy Donaldson is better known to his millions of YouTube subscribers under what account name?
0: I love this. Yes.
1: Mr. Beast.
0: There you correct. Go. That's good. All right.
1: Reverse D-Rock.
2: Yep.
0: Wait, you don't have a question ready?
1: Yeah,
0: you just threw
1: yeah,
0: reverse. Okay.
1: D-Rock. In his memoir, Lucky Man, what actor wrote about his life with Parkinson's disease?
2: Would that be, oh my gosh, it's on the tip of my tongue again. Marty McFly. He played in Michael J. Fox.
1: Whoo! You got it.
0: Barely got it. Woo. Yes.
2: Reverse.
0: That was close.
1: Woo.
0: Coming back at you, Dina.
1: Okay.
2: Hidden Figures is a 2016 film about African American mathematicians working at which U.S. agency?
1: Oh my gosh, I actually know this because what's her name? Oh. I don't know.
2: NASA.
0: What did you think? Where were the hidden figures working with you? It's a small world.
1: I'm not going to lie. I was going into like the automobile route and I'm thinking Ford.
0: You know what, though? That's not bad. Mathematicians would work at Ford.
2: Why not?
0: Yeah. The movie kind of looks like it would take place in a 50s factory.
1: That's what it looks like. A Taraji P. Henson. I see that scene. It pops up on my For You page all the time.
0: They didn't build Buicks. They built the Apollo space mission.
1: Yeah, I get that.
0: That's why it's prestigious.
1: Oh,
0: we figured out the circumference of a tire.
2: How to build an F-150.
0: Hidden Figures. In theaters now.
1: I can't believe I said that.
0: Yes.
1: Oh, God. Sorry.
0: All right, hit me. One for Adina.
1: What? Okay. Rick.
0: Yes.
1: An important location in the history of punk rock, this club.
0: CBGB.
1: Ah, yeah.
2: That was easy.
0: Yeah. It's kind of always reverse.
1: Why are you trying to get me out? Okay.
0: I just want to get this over with. Before becoming president, Barack Obama served as a U.S. senator from which state?
1: Oh, Illinois.
0: Very good.
2: Good job.
0: You got it.
2: Yeah.
1: D-Rock.
2: Yep.
1: True Colors was a 1986 hit for which singer?
2: Oh my gosh. I see it right now. It's not Sinead O'Connor, is it?
1: No. Cindy Lauper.
0: You should get one wrong for calling her Cindy Lauper.
2: You definitely.
0: Even my daughter knows
2: it's
0: Cindy
2: Lauper. It should be a tie, dude. Both of us are Daily Dummies today, yo.
0: True Colors is from Trolls.
2: That's right.
0: We did that.
2: Yeah.
0: Oh, even my daughter sang True Colors.
1: Oh, that's good.
2: We share this L.
0: Oh, man. You should really. Two for D-Rock. It should be two for you as well. All right, D-Rock.
2: Rick,
0: mm-hmm.
2: This hip-hop group had a 1987 hit with the surf-themed single, Wipeout.
0: Fat Boys.
2: That's correct.
0: Yes. Haven't got one wrong today.
1: Oh, man. All right.
0: I think it's my turn. We're to reverse, yeah. Right? Yeah. Why don't you slow down for a second?
2: Chill out, man.
0: Adina, what is the name of Batman's butler?
1: Oh, what? Hold on.
0: A major figure in the film, mm-hmm. who helps him get his weapons and all of these, goes down in the Batcave. Time's
1: oh
0: up.
1: Oh my God, what time? D-Rock got like twice the time. Let me think. I don't know.
0: Right. Alfred.
2: Alfred. Oh,
0: Alfred. You weren't even anywhere near Alfred.
1: No.
0: No, all right.
1: Did I get it wrong? Oh, okay.
0: Yeah.
1: Oh,
0: did you get it wrong? This sound means you got it wrong. That's the clue.
1: I thought I had three. Okay.
2: Yeah, I think that, was it three?
0: Is that three? Which ones did she get wrong? She got Illinois right.
1: Oh, okay, that's right. Yeah. D-Rock,
2: yes.
1: This MTV show lets you vote on what they will play.
2: TRL.
1: Correct.
0: All right, we got to go.
2: Yeah, we got to get going. Oh, my gosh. This Stanley Kubrick film is about Vietnam-era Marines.
0: Hamburger Hill.
2: No.
0: Apocalypse Now.
2: Full Metal Jacket.
0: Oh, man.
1: Like, I get three.
0: I just thought I'd try and...
2: You just give it a flurry.
0: It's wrong. I just thought I'd throw out a backup just to see if I was right.
1: Okay.
0: Yeah. It's not like the question keeps going, Adina. All right. Adina, are you ready for this one? Whew. Aquaman is from which city under the sea?
1: I didn't know there was a city under the sea. Aquaphoria.
2: It ain't where SpongeBob lives.
1: Yeah. The pineapple under the sea.
0: What is the name of where SpongeBob lives? What is that? Something Bottom?
2: Bikini Bottom. Bikini
0: Bottom? Is that Bikini Bottom? No, Aquaman does not live. Bikini Bottom. Yeah. Oh, we got it over with.
1: Dummy!
2: We got through it.
0: Yep.
1: What's the answer?
0: Atlantis,
2: yeah.
0: The city of Atlantis.
1: That's not even original.
0: It's not even original in what sense?
1: I don't know. Like, that's a real thing. That was made up. Like Bikini Bottom.
2: It's not a cartoon.
0: Well, they haven't discovered the lost city of Atlantis. That's why it's still called the lost city. Right. But there have been so many theories about it. Yeah. And then they based an entire...
1: All right, Jason Momoa.
0: ...resort on it. And, yeah, so Aquaman's from Atlantis.
1: Got it. Yep.
0: So... I thought you're a big Jason Momoa fan. That seems like it would
1: just
0: have been...
1: Just on the looks.
0: Oh, all right.
2: Oh, got it. Yeah.
0: That's actually about a shampoo. Different story. Perch. No, right away. All right. Daily Dummy, once again, here on Hey Morton. It's the Hey Morton Morning Show with me, your host, Rick Morton, on My Biggest Little Radio.
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1: This is Robert Perea from the Fernley Reporter with your Fernley News Minute for Monday, July 20th. One person was killed in a single vehicle rollover crash on Friday afternoon near the Reno-Fernley Raceway. Sheriff's deputies were attempting life-saving measures on the driver when firefighters arrived, but were unsuccessful. No other passengers were in the vehicle. Another person was transported to the hospital by helicopter after a single vehicle rollover Saturday morning on Interstate 80 near mile marker 53. Firefighters had to extricate that person who was trapped in the vehicle before transport. Nevada State Police has not released any information about either crash. Stay in touch with your local news with the Fernley Reporter. I'm Robert Perea from the Fernley Reporter, and this has been your Fernley News Minute on 101.3 FM, my biggest little radio.
0: KRNG. Fallon. Reno. Fernley, Sparks, Nevada, and surrounding.
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3: 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I'm down.

0: Coming up next, I want to talk to you guys for a second about something that's under my skin and see if I need to have my way of thinking readjusted. Because I have a real issue with GoFundMe.
1: Oh,
0: yes. I've seen a trend that is irritating me, and I'm thinking, you know what? You need to lighten up. Just lighten up. But the other part of me is like, no, this is wrong. I'll tell you what it is. Pretty basic. And maybe you can call and readjust my thinking next here on Hey Morning.

0: have an issue with GoFundMe. And here's what it is. About 3 years ago is the first time I saw this, and now I'm seeing it a lot. Mm-hmm. GoFundMe, when you go on there, you see, oftentimes you almost feel guilty because you see people who are in dire consequences, and like so-and-so's father passed away and they can't pay for a funeral, and you're like, gosh, yeah. I wish I had money to put money in all of these to help people. And so you have to pick and choose, and if you do put money in there, you always hope it goes to a good use. However, I saw something where this really bugged me. A woman had a Pomeranian, cute little dog, and the dog had its eye hurt.
1: Oh.
0: And the eye needed surgery. This dog wasn't going to keep that eye without the surgery. It was in bad shape. You know, those surgeries can be very expensive.
2: Oh, very, yeah.
0: And so this woman said, hey, listen, it would help out so much. Little, I forget the name of the dog, you know, whatever, Fluffy, whatever. Mm-hmm. Needed this surgery, and it needs to be done soon. If there's any way you can help, please contribute to the surgery, and I would really appreciate it. We want to keep this little doggy safe, and it's her cute little dog, yeah. Right? You want to help out.
2: Of course.
0: And she posted that on her Instagram, and it was in her stories. I thought, oh man, that's rough. I didn't know, you know, she was in that situation. Maybe I could help. And so I hit the next story, right? Thinking there'd be the link there as well. And it was a picture of her, and she was having breakfast in Cappadocia, Turkey, watching the balloons go up.
1: Oh my God.
0: She was on a European trip.
2: Come on.
0: The next one is her in like Morocco on camels. And I'm like,
1: what?
0: I'm sorry, but no, thank you.
2: No.
0: I'm not paying for your dog's eye surgery so you can go to Europe and ride camels and watch the. I'm not doing that. That's not what GoFundMe's for. Right?
1: Yeah.
0: I saw another one more recently where a friend had business properties.
2: Okay.
0: Many of them, right? And one of them caught fire. And you're like, well, that's going to be tough. They're going to have to rebuild that property. And they're standing there going, well, you know, I operate many of these business properties. And this one, unfortunately, succumbed to fire. The next story, Instagram story, is their GoFundMe. And it's like, so if you could help me out, we want to rebuild. Why am I helping out? You have like seven other businesses that you are doing great. Your businesses, by the way, are so busy that I'm like, what are you talking about? Why are we funding that? Yeah. I thought you had like a bunch of businesses. Tell you what, sell one of the other buildings and you can pay to build this one.
2: Maybe try that.
0: Yeah. Yes.
1: Dang, dude.
0: It was like a VRBO type deal. Oh. Yes. And it really bothered me, and it's still bugging me. Like, wait a minute. That seems so rude to ask people to give up their hard-earned money to help your business thrive while you are still making profit on your other businesses. I can't understand in someone's mind what goes on when they think, you know what? We should all crowdfund what I'm trying to do here to help me keep going. We're not all in this together on your business. You build it. Yeah. Does my thinking need to be readjusted? Because that to me, it was like, this person has vacation rentals.
1: Yeah.
0: And so they had seven vacation rentals and one of them caught fire and burned. And it's like, okay, well, you got six others and I know you're making a ton of money off of it.
1: Every time you say, well, you got six others.
0: Yeah.
1: It's so funny. I get it. I'm with you.
0: And they're all self-built. They were self-built. So it's not, there's not mortgages on the other ones. They're self-built. So as far as I know, they make money. Now, you know, it's maybe they don't. I don't know. But the occupancy is always full.
1: Right.
0: So I'm assuming there must be a way to do
1: something.
0: Yes. Just, why should I have to pay for it? So at the end of it, what we can all do is watch me stay in business.
1: You're like, well, do I get a free night?
0: Yes, there was nothing like that. Maybe there's something like that I don't know about in the offer. I didn't see it, but I was just looking at it going, that's so kind of insulting.
1: Oh, my God.
0: Yes. All right. 866-570-1903. That's our phone number. Alyssa's on the phone. Alyssa, does my thinking need to be readjusted?
3: Honestly, I think
2: Maybe yes, but maybe no. And okay. Here's why. Because I totally agree. My first impression of hearing that she's got all these traveling photos on her GoFundMe, I'm like, that's weird. Like, you have all this money to do these things. You know, you definitely don't need help with a dog's eye surgery. However, the more that I thought about it, I was like, you know, maybe they're old photos.
0: No, she was currently on that trip. They were like,
2: how do you know?
0: Because they were live. Like, some of them were live, posted yesterday. It was, you know how you can kind of tell when someone's
2: there? Well, then never mind. No, your thinking does not need to be adjusted whatsoever. Nope.
0: I know. Even if it was, like,
2: not at all.
0: Hey, guess what? Time to get another MasterCard. And no more trips to Turkey.
2: You know what? Better yet, it's time to go home and pay for your dog's surgery with the rest of the money that you would be spending on your trip.
3: That's work on your insurance. Hey, bundle and save. Work on your insurance, you know?
0: Exactly. It did get under my skin. I was like, wait a minute. And I do think that we all run into people at some point who are like, well, that's my money. And then we can all help me do what I'm doing. We're all in it for me, right?
3: Right.
0: Yes. I had a friend that let me take him to dinner for a year because I thought he just had a mall job and it was his last year of high school and I had already graduated. And I had like a really good paying job, so I would pay for him to go to dinner with us. I'll cover you, man. I got you. And then at the end of it, he's like, yeah, man, I'm getting ready for my trip to Europe.
1: What?
0: What do you mean your trip to Europe? He's like, yeah, I'm backpacking Europe. I'm like, wait a minute. I paid for that trip.
3: You GoFunded on his trip, dude.
0: No kidding.
3: You crowdfunded his trip.
2: Oh, no.
1: Right.
2: Oh, no.
0: Alyssa, thank you.
2: That's a red flag.
0: A huge red flag. Yeah. Thank you for that. All right. So my thinking is sound.
1: You're good, Rick.
0: I feel like if I ever see a GoFundMe and it's not attached to a family tragedy, I'm doing some homework.
1: Yeah.
0: You're not getting my money.
3: Can I be honest with you? I do have a fantasy with GoFundMe. Follow me on this, all right? Imagine, like, I built, like, a tool shed, but I made it into a man cave, right? And I just want to post that it burnt down in hopes that, like, Bert Kreischer is, like, drunk one night and he's on GoFundMe and just wants to drop, like, $250,000 on me.
0: Does he do that?
3: Oh, he does. He's notorious for that.
0: Oh, I didn't know that.
3: He says he has a bad habit of just going on GoFundMe and just funding just random stuff.
0: Bert Kreischer is like a comedian who's always got his shirt off all the time.
3: All the time, yeah. Sometimes his laugh is obnoxious. But
1: add his hashtag to it or something. Maybe it'll come across his
3: tag him. Make sure he sees it.
0: You know what? I have a hard enough time running out into the street when I was a kid to like get candy at a parade.
3: Because
0: it wasn't mine. I didn't earn it.
3: Yeah. Right.
0: And so when I see people like, well, we all got to keep me going because I have a level of life I like and I need you all to let's dig deep and help me do what I got
3: to
0: do.
3: Let's get to it, guys.
0: I'm going to get back to where I was before, which is really good.
3: GoFundMe.
0: Right now, I'm only doing pretty good.
1: Yeah. Thanks to you.
0: Yeah. Thanks to you. We can get me back to really good from pretty good.
3: Right.
0: Yeah. Okay. I'm sticking with it. I'm still mad. Thank you. It's a Hey Morton Morning Show on 101.3 FM, my biggest little radio.
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1: Shaq was spotted cruising Lake Ray Hubbard in Texas, and let me tell you why this moment has gone viral. I'm going to share what Shaq was cruising on, and it's wild. It's next in the Daily Dirt.
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0: Shaq was spotted cruising Lake Ray Hubbard in Texas on a boat. But this wasn't any kind of old boat. Wait until you find out what he has in just a minute. It's going to blow your mind. But first, well, this is sad news for the whole Kardashian family. Kris Jenner announced that her mother, Mary Jo, MJ Shannon, passed away at the age of 91.
1: Oh, bless her.
0: MJ was a huge part of like the reality show, and anytime she was featured, like fans just loved her.
1: Yeah.
0: The granddaughters, Kim Kardashian, and everyone else has posted tributes on social media. If you want to cry, definitely read them because they are very touching. It's strange to see such a soft, delicate side of the family when all we ever see is this like crazy, outrageous, you know,
2: adult film side.
0: Exactly. Yeah. So weird, but it's sweet and touching.
2: Okay. Cool. Yeah.
0: Shaq was spotted cruising Lake Ray Hubbard in Texas on a boat. Okay, cool. But this wasn't just any kind of boat. He has the very first 1964 Chevy Impala boat.
1: Of course.
0: Take a listen to this.
3: You promised me my Impala boat for my birthday.
4: Oh, my Impala boat has arrived. Worth 3 points.
5: Told you.
4: Oh, my God. My Impala boat has arrived.
6: Drop it in. We go for a little drive and we load it back. Let's go, run.
3: Come on, Chris.
7: First 7-footer to drive a 6'4 Impala in the water.
1: That's hilarious, dude. Only him.
2: He's hilarious.
0: Oh, my God.
2: Any part of you feels like bad idea.
0: Bad, yeah.
2: It just sounds like capsized. Just going to say.
1: It's going to sink, bro.
2: Yeah. Never seen a car boat and been like, that looks sturdy. No. Good luck, bro.
8: Authorities in Italy recently seized more than 2,100 fake pieces of art in connection with a large-scale forgery network. Officials first became suspicious when they realized the Last Supper had Burger King.
0: I'm Medina. I'm Hay Morton, and that's your Daily Dirt.

0: It's our phone prank, the phone jibba. Imagine getting a whole house carpet cleaning for just $99, regardless of the size of the house.
1: Sweet.
2: That's good. Yeah.
0: I'm going to call Janae and tell her I'm on my way because she thought she booked that. And tell her, well, yeah, it's $99 because she has to do the work.
1: Oh.
0: I'm just there to bring the equipment. Hi, hey, it's Tony from First Hand Carpet Care. Philip is on his way over right now. He should be there in about 10 minutes, okay?
3: Okay, sounds good.
0: Do you have any allergy to latex?
3: I do not. Gloves for me?
0: Yes. So, yeah, for your hands on the equipment, because when you use our equipment, sometimes it will get a little
3: excuse me, I'm going to be using your equipment?
0: I mean, you know, $99. We're not going to be doing the work. I mean, that's a lot more expensive. Well, I mean, for $99, you kind of got to expect.
3: Yeah, but you guys should make it a little more obvious.
0: I'm surprised he didn't tell you.
3: Well, of course he did, because he thinks I'm going to be the one doing it.
0: She didn't want to do the work. Come on. All right. It's our phone prank, the phone jibba, next here on Hey Morton.

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0: 101.3 FM, my biggest little radio. Okay, we're going to call Janae. Her husband told her he scheduled a carpet cleaning for the house. It's $99 to have their entire big house done.
1: Ooh.
0: I'm going to call her and say we're on our way over and that she needs to wear latex gloves because I don't want her hands to get wrinkled while she's cleaning the carpet. Hey, for $99, I'm not doing the work. She's doing it. Here we go. It's our phone prank. The phone, Jibba.
2: Hello.
0: Hi, yeah, I'm calling for Janae Sanborn.
2: Hi, this is she.
0: Hi, hey, it's Tony from Firsthand Carpet Care. Philip is on his way over right now. He should be there in about 10 minutes, okay?
2: Okay, sounds good.
0: Okay, I just want to confirm that someone's there. They can open the door and they'll be ready to go.
2: Yep, I'm here. I'm here waiting for you guys.
0: Okay, terrific. Now, a couple quick questions. 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
2: It's $99 total.
0: Yeah, $99 total. 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So it's just $99.
2: Oh, perfect. Yeah.
0: A couple more questions. One, do you have any allergy or reaction to detergents?
2: No.
0: You know, sometimes people react to our detergents. The other question I have real quick is, do you have any allergy to latex?
2: Allergy to latex?
0: Yes. Like latex gloves, latex, anything like that. Do you have any allergy to that?
2: I do not.
0: Okay, perfect. And what size are your hands?
2: They're small. Why is that?
0: Just to size the gloves to make sure they're a good fit.
2: Gloves for me?
0: So, yeah, for your hands on the equipment. Because when you use our equipment sometimes, it will get a little
2: Wait,
0: bit...
2: excuse me. I'm going to be using your equipment?
0: Well, yeah. When we come to the house... Did your husband, Mark, when he set this up, did he not explain our service?
2: Of course, he told me you guys were going to be cleaning our carpet, but that's not that I would be using, helping you, like, with your equipment.
0: Oh, well, yeah, that's with Firsthand Carpet Care. We come, we provide the equipment, and we'll even help you move some of the heavier furniture, but after that, you use the equipment, you clean the house, and that's, you know, how we keep it.
2: He didn't mention that. I mean, if I was going to do it, I would have just went and rented one from Home Depot.
0: Well, I mean, honestly, that's how we keep it at $99. You got to kind of figure out for $99, you know, we're not really going to do it.
2: Oh, yeah, he did not explain that to me at all. That's not what I was expecting.
0: Okay, well, I mean, you know, $99. We're not going to be doing the work. I mean, that's a lot more expensive. Well, I mean, for $99, you kind of got to expect.
2: Yeah, but you guys make it a little more obvious when scheduling the appointment.
0: Well, when I spoke,
2: I would have never scheduled if I knew I was
0: going to. When I spoke to your husband, Mark, he seemed like he was fine with it. I'm surprised he didn't tell you.
2: Well, of course he did, because he thinks I'm going to be the one doing it.
0: Well, that's between you guys. I'm just saying, for $99, we can't really go clean any house, any size. I mean, we would totally go broke.
2: Are you calling me stupid?
0: I'm not saying you're stupid. I'm just saying.
2: That sounds like what you're insinuating here.
0: I'm not. I'm just saying it seems kind of obvious, don't you think?
2: No, it doesn't, or else I would have known this if it seemed kind of obvious.
0: Well... how good are you with a broom or a mop?
2: Any of your business. And if you think that I'm going to be cleaning my own carpet, you can just tell your driver now to turn around.
0: Well, it's too late now. I mean, basically, he's almost at your house. We're going to have to charge you.
2: I'm not going to be opening my door.
0: Well, that's fine. He'll knock on your door until you do answer and hand him the $99 check. And there's no refunds once we leave to head to the house. That's why we make a call to make sure someone's there. There are no refunds. Well,
2: I'm no longer there.
0: Well, maybe I'll have to keep knocking because I do know you're there and we'll get a check one way or the other.
2: If Philip comes, I'm going to call the cops and let's see how Philip likes speaking with the police.
0: Janae.
2: Hello?
0: Yes, Janae. Hey.
2: Yes.
0: We're just messing with you. It's the phone, Jibba. It's a phone prank.
2: God. Oh, thank you. That was so scary.
0: Your husband, Mark, said that you had carpet cleaners coming and we could call and mess with you.
2: I was literally going to call him and kill him. I was like, is this guy serious? I hear these calls all the time and I always thought to myself, they would never trick me. I would never fall for it. And you guys saw me. Oh my goodness.
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0: Marlon, hey, Morton, it's taken over a decade for this apology to make its way to the show, and D-Rock is going to apologize to Adina, and you will love it. 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

0: 101.3 FM, my biggest little radio. I am Middays with Jamie. Today is Mixed Up Monday, so I'll be throwing in pretty much anything from the whole show. And the 1 hour of Eclectic Hits coming up at 12 noon. I'll be anything from 50s all the way up to current music. You never know what you're going to hear next, right? You're on 101.3 FM, my biggest little radio. 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So here are some topics I'm going to be talking about today, such as a friendly reminder, do not ever refrigerate your iPhone. 3 foods you should skip during the diarrhea parasite, and 3 that are likely safe. Friday was World Emoji Day, and the 9 new emojis are on the way. Luke Skywalker's lightsaber set a new Star Wars prop record at an auction. 14% of Americans will judge your phone background. Good news, a boy rescued a woman in the Arizona heat, and a major conservation effort in Maine. United Airlines is nixing some middle seats. And what are the odds McDonald's ice cream machine will be down? Talk about all that and more. Keep it locked right here on 101.3 FM, my biggest little radio.
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1: 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I am Middays with Jamie. There's a lot happening this week at the Friendly Branch Library. There is a homeschool hangout on Wednesday from 12:30 p.m. to 2 p.m. Family board game and Lego time on Wednesdays from 4 p.m. to 5:30 p.m. All ages are welcome. Then on Thursday is the Unearth a Story Summer Reading Program at 11:30 a.m. Lego Dinosaur Builders. Again, that's at the Friendly Branch Library. Okay, so Friday was World Emoji Day, when everyone around the globe celebrated the colorful images we slap into text messages, trying to convince people we aren't mad. Well, to celebrate, there's a report of 9 new emojis on the way, and here they are. A cracked, smiling face, because sometimes I'm fine means I'm very much not fine. A net with a handle. It represents the process of catching or pulling something out of the digital other. Maybe you're catching a vibe or collecting something, Pokemon style maybe. A monarch butterfly. If you want something more literal to catch. A meteor, similar to a comet, but with more fire. A pickle, similar to the cucumber, but now with an associated boomer sport. It would also be nice for situations when you're in a pickle. A lighthouse. It's, well, a lighthouse. Maybe it could be a beacon of guiding light, but this isn't one most people will be dying to use. An eraser. It's just a pink rectangular eraser, maybe for a situation where you'd like to erase a dumb text you sent last night at 2 a.m. The last two are leftwards and rightwards thumb sign, which can suggest, look at this guy. According to the internet, they won't begin popping up until next year. By the way, Emoji Day is because on July 17th, it's the random date that's shown on the calendar icon. So, you know, when you type in with the calendar icon, that's emoji, yeah. Well, it seems like there's already more than enough emojis for anything you need for them. But if you have an idea for one that needs to be added, hit up lifehacker.com. There's a breakdown of the process for submitting an emoji request. Ideas will be accepted through July 31st. So get on it. Well, I'm going to go ahead and go pay the bills, get you back music on 101.3 FM, my biggest little radio.
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I am Middays with Jamie. It's currently 90 degrees outside and partly cloudy. Your high today, expect to be in the mid to upper 90s.

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0: 101.3 FM, my biggest little radio. I am Middays with Jamie, 18-wheelers for special needs. We celebrate Jocelyn at the Sparks Walmart on July 26th from 12:45 p.m. to 3 p.m. Then they'll be heading over to the trainer pool at 3 p.m. for more fun. So please go support Jocelyn. You can either go to the Sparks Walmart or the trainer pool. That again is happening July 26th from 12:45 to 3 p.m. at the Walmart and then 3 p.m. at the pool. So here are the good news stories making the rounds right now. A 14-year-old boy in Arizona is a hero after helping an elderly woman with dementia who was wandering for miles in the desert heat. The boy was riding his bike and he noticed the woman appeared to be confused, so he stopped, guided her into the shade, and stayed with her until she could remember her son's phone number. Emergency responders were thankfully found her before the situation got more serious, and the boy will be honored soon by the Gilbert Fire Department and the Air National Guard. Then a woman from Michigan saved a 2-year-old girl's life after the child was pulled unconscious from a nearby lake. She said once she saw the panicked mother carrying her daughter from the water, she immediately stepped in and used her CPR training to get the toddler to breathe again. More than 20 million river herring returned to rivers in Maine last year, which is the largest migration in decades and a major success story for conservation in the area. The species was once pushed to the brink by dam construction over fishing, but because of the conservation efforts, now the population is thriving. Apparently, the fish play a vital ecological role to Maine by bringing ocean nutrients inland and providing food for a wide range of wildlife, which makes sense since the Native American name for the river herring translates to the fish that feeds all. Well, I'm going to go ahead and go pay the bills, get you back music in 101.3 FM, my biggest little radio.
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0: 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I am Middays with Jamie, Lyon County Human Services Senior Health and Wellness Fair, located at the Fernley Senior Center, 105 Lois Lane, on Wednesday, July 22nd from 9 a.m. to 2:30 p.m. Join them for the annual Senior Health and Wellness Fair. 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The Senior Center will host a variety of informative sessions designed to educate and engage the community. For more information, call 775-575-3370. So an electronics repair shop says it's seen a surge of phones and tablets with moisture damage because people are trying to beat the heat by putting them in refrigerators and freezers. It sounds like a clever life hack, except it could destroy your phone. The sudden temperature change creates condensation, which can lead to corrosion or a broken phone. Instead, Apple and Samsung recommend taking your phone out of direct sunlight, shutting down all your apps, removing the case if you have one, and then just letting it cool down naturally. So, in case you're wondering, you should also avoid putting your phone in the oven. That's also a very big no-no. And then be honest, have you ever glanced at someone's phone when they put it down and silently judged them for their background image? Maybe it was a photo of their cat or a glamour shot of themselves. In a new survey, 40% of people admit that they strictly judge people based on their phone background, and roughly the same amount say they think that image does reveal something about their personality. Younger adults are more likely to think that a background image is important, both for themselves and when judging others. So what are the most popular background images? Family members, especially children, 19% have it. Nature and landscapes, 11%. Personal photos and memories, 11%. Pets, 10%. Nothing, just the default options, 10%. Romantic partners, 7%. Pop culture, a favorite movie, TV show, or music act, 5%. You'd think that having a default background would save yourself from judgment, but that's not the case. 12% of people say this boring option means you're uninspired or unengaged and lack the ability to be expressive or creative. 30% said it just means you're practical and minimalist and don't want to clutter your screen with distractions. Around 25% said it means you view your phone purely as a tool, not as an extension of your personality. And 22% admit that it's completely meaningless. Well, I'm going to go ahead and go pay the bills, get back music in 101.3 FM, my biggest little radio.
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I am Middays with Jamie. This is my mixed up Monday hour. 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

0: 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I am Middays with Jamie. This week at the Friendly Branch Library on Wednesday is the homeschool hangout happening from 12:30 p.m. to 2 p.m. Also on Wednesday is family board game Lego time. That's on Wednesday from 4 p.m. to 5:30 p.m. All ages are welcome. And then on Thursday is the Unearth a Story summer reading program happening at 11:30 a.m. And they're going to be doing a Lego Dinosaur Builders Day. That's at the Fernley Branch Library. Well, yesterday was National Ice Cream Day. And if you considered hitting up McDonald's to get your fix, how did you know if their McFlurry machine was down again? Well, believe it or not, website crunches the numbers by digging into nearly 6 years of machine status reports across 492 cities. In all 50 states, figure out which places could be a safe bet and which are a real long shot. Overall, McDonald's ice cream machines reported down 10.4% of the time. As for states, the least reliable machines are in the South, especially Mississippi, Oklahoma, Georgia, Arkansas, Louisiana, and Texas. So interesting that Arkansas is in there twice. The working machines are most likely to be found up north in places like Minnesota, Wisconsin, Idaho, North Dakota, Connecticut, and New Jersey. For cities, Cleveland, Tennessee is the broken machine capital of America, having a 46.9% chance of being down. That's basically a 50-50 shot. Albany, Georgia is also likely to be let down, followed by Gulfport, Mississippi, Kalamazoo, Michigan, Pulliup, Washington, Baymount, Texas, Norfolk, Virginia, Mater, Louisiana, Chattanooga, Tennessee, and Valdosta, Georgia. On the flip side, the most reliable machines are in Ashland, Kentucky, followed by Yakima, Washington, Germantown, Maryland, Costa Mesa, California, Fairfield, California, Marystown, Tennessee, Kennewick, Washington, Green Bay, Wisconsin, Bismarck, North Dakota, and Fremont, California. Well, I'm going to go ahead and go pay the bills, get you back for music right here on 101.3 FM, my biggest little radio.
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2: 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I am Middays with Jamie. 18 Wheelers of Special News. We're celebrating Jocelyn at the Sparks Walmart on July 26th from 12:45 to 3 p.m. Then they'll be heading over to the trainer pool at 3 p.m. for more fun. So please go help celebrate Jocelyn at the Sparks Walmart on July 26th from 12:45 to 3 p.m. and then head over to the trainer pool at 3 p.m. So if you're looking to reduce your chances of getting hit with the diarrhea parasite that's going around, here are a few foods you might want to stay away from and also a few that are probably safe to eat. Bagged lettuce and salad kits. Some officials believe that the source of the parasite could be lettuce, and it could be introduced in facilities where the lettuce is processed and packaged. Berries. Previous outbreaks of this illness have been caused by berries, specifically raspberries, possibly because it's hard to scrub a raspberry clean, and rinsing fruit isn't enough to get rid of the parasite anyway. Fresh herbs. Basil and cilantro have been culprits in past outbreaks, so it makes sense to be cautious of them now. So I'm glad that I actually grow my own basil and stuff like that, so at least I should be safe, right? And then some fruits and vegetables that might be okay include bananas, whole unpeeled melons, avocados, canned or frozen fruits and vegetables, and cooked fruits and vegetables. Foods that are heated to about 158 degrees Fahrenheit should kill off the cyclospora parasite anyways. Well, I'm going to go ahead and go pay the bills and get you back music right here on 101.3 FM, my biggest little radio.
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1: This is Robert Perrin from the Fernley Reporter with your Fernley News Minute for Monday, July 20th. One person was killed in a single vehicle rollover crash on Friday afternoon near the Reno-Fernley Raceway. Sheriff's deputies were attempting life-saving measures on the driver when firefighters arrived, but were unsuccessful. No other passengers were in the vehicle. Another person was transported to the hospital by helicopter after a single vehicle rollover Saturday morning on Interstate 80 near mile marker 53. Firefighters had to extricate that person who was trapped in the vehicle before transport. Nevada State Police has not released any information about either crash. Stay in touch with your local news with the Fernley Reporter. I'm Robert Perea from the Fernley Reporter, and this has been your Fernley News Minute on 101.3 FM, my biggest little radio.
0: KRNG. Fallon. Reno. Fernley, Sparks, Nevada, and surrounding.
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I am Middays with Jamie. It's currently 95 degrees outside and partly cloudy. Your high today expect to be in the mid to upper 90s and partly cloudy.

0: 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I am Middays with Jamie. Did you know you can book a librarian by appointment only? Help with job applications, resumes, email, and basic computer skills. All you have to do is call the library to schedule an appointment. And they also have computer classes on the first and third Thursday of the month at 2 p.m., beginner to intermediate level. And you can learn to basic computer skills or improve your technology skills. They also have two book clubs. The English book club is on the last Tuesday of the month at 2 p.m. And then the Spanish book club is the last Thursday of the month at 4 p.m. That's all at the Fernley Branch Library. Okay, so Luke Skywalker's lightsaber sold at an auction for $3.75 million, which is a new record. Yes, a new auction record for a screen-used Star Wars prop. This is a lightsaber that Mark Hamill used in The Empire Strikes Back during Luke's face-off with Darth Vader. You know, when Vader cuts his hand off and reveals he's actually Luke's dad. The lightsaber hilt was sold with a fake hand that severs at the wrist. It was designed after Mark's own hand. The previous record for a Star Wars prop was held by Darth Vader's lightsaber, which sold for $3.65 million last September. And then if you ever looked at a middle seat on an airplane and thought the only good middle seat is a dead middle seat, well, you're apparently dramatic, and you'll also like this news. United Airlines has announced that they're nixing some middle seats, replacing them with a table, which can be shared by the people in the window and aisle seats. The table has a soft leather-like cover and two cup indentions. Of course, the armrests are still there, but now you don't have to fight a middle passenger for them. And there's also the extra space where the middle person's feet would go. This sounds awesome, but there are a few important caveats. For one, it's something for just one row on certain newer planes for now, and not surprisingly, the seats will cost more. They haven't said how much, but it should be cheaper than buying a middle seat to ensure it's empty. It's also unclear when these seats will be first made available, other than that it should be later this year and likely on longer flights. United did say that if this is a success, it could add these seats to more planes and routes. Well, I'm going to go ahead and go pay the bills, get you back music on 101.3 FM, my biggest little radio.
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0: 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I am Middays with Jamie, and I am heading out the door. Lyon County Human Services Senior Health and Wellness Fair happening this week, located at the Fernley Senior Center, 105 Lois Lane. It'll be happening on Wednesday, July 22nd from 9 a.m. to 2:30 p.m. Join them for the annual Senior Health and Wellness Fair. 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Well, I am heading out the door. Jay Fierce Rodriguez and Big PR coming up next. They'll have some fun topics, some fun conversations. They'll have contests, prizes, and of course, they'll be taking your song requests. 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That again is 775-499-3114. Or you can call Big Pete in the studio at 775-404-1115. Again, you can call Big Pete in the studio at 775-404-1115. After them is Eric Zachary, the XYZ Show with Eric Zachary. He'll have his mom in the studio, but mom's headache, and his producers will be in the studio as well. They'll have some great conversations, a lot of fun topics, and of course, a ton of great music. Well, I'm heading out the door. Have a great day. Bye-bye.
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1: Good afternoon and happy Monday. Cheers to the new week ahead. Jay Fierce Rodriguez checking in. Where your current temperature outside in Fernley, 94 degrees, 95 in Fallon. Reno, you're hanging out at 93 degrees. Going to be a great show. Lots of prizes to give away today. Let's get back to it right now. 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
16: 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National Lollipop Day. Indulge in one or two. It's up to you. Lollipops are good, aren't they? Yes. It's also Moon Day. I'll share that with you a little bit later on. National Lollipop Day. Love it. Jay Pierce Rodriguez hanging out with you. Going to be with you until 7 o'clock. Got a great show. Reno Aces are back in action tomorrow. Greater Nevada Field, 6:35 p.m. in Reno. I've got a family four-pack of tickets I'm going to give away this hour. Listen to win. I'll tell you how and when. Also, Casey and the Sunshine Band performing this Friday night at the Grand Sierra Resort Grand Theater in Reno. Big Pete's got your tickets this afternoon. He's going to be live in the studio between 3 and 6. Make sure you're tuned in for your chance to score right here from 101.3 FM, my biggest little radio. It's Mixed Up Music Monday. We're mixing up the hits. Any song in our music library up for your listening pleasure, hit us up. 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
1: With you. Hope you're enjoying the show. Coming up, I've got the latest in music news, celebrity gossip, and more with In Case You Missed It in 2 minutes or less. I'll be talking about Jelly Roll, Darius Rucker, Morgan Wallen, and more. Stay tuned. But first, I've got a family four-pack of Reno Aces tickets up for grabs for tomorrow night's game, 6:35 p.m. at the Greater Nevada Field in Reno. Would you like to go for free? You don't have to come down to the radio station to pick up the tickets either. I will email them to you. All you have to do right now is text me the words, "Let's go Aces, please. Let's go Aces, please," right now, 775-499-3114. Text me the words, "Let's go Aces, please," and I'm going to hook you up with the family four-pack for tomorrow night's game. Taco Tuesday tomorrow night.

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0: new music right there. Jay Fierce Rodriguez right here. Thanks for listening to Northern Nevada's Best Mix of Music, 101.3 FM, My Biggest Little Radio. Congratulations to our text line winner, scoring a family four-pack of Reno Aces tickets for tomorrow night's game. We will have more to give away all week. Keep it locked right here on My Biggest Little Radio, and thank you for listening. Before we get into, in case you missed it, in 2 minutes or less, after several weeks, an international sporting event is over. During that time, here is what we learned from the World Cup.
1: The coach of the U.S. men's team is Russell Crowe. Players spend 60% of the game rolling around and holding their knee. They are miraculously healed when the referee pays no attention. Red cards are negotiable. Norway's best player is Dolph Lundgren. Every referee looks like a James Bond villain. The main thing we learned from the World Cup is that we can go back to not caring about soccer.
0: Oh, come on. That's not true. All right, in case you missed it, in 2 minutes or less starts right now. All right, so coming off of that, Spain won the World Cup with a 1-0 win over Argentina in extra time. Celebrities on hand included Tom Cruise, Matt Damon, Beyonce, and Jay-Z, and Timothée Chalamet with Kylie Jenner. A list of celebrities who are holding onto their career by a thread includes Dwayne Johnson, Blake Lively, and Ryan Reynolds, and Katy Perry. Wow. John Heder didn't memorize his dancing in Napoleon Dynamite when it came to filming. He did it all freestyle and danced until he was ready to puke. That's pretty cool. Squid Game Season 2 is the most watched series on Netflix in the last 4 years. It's followed by Adolescence at number 2 and Squid Game Season 3 in third. The Great One, Wayne Gretzky, tops the list of the best sports nicknames of all time. He's followed by Babe Ruth, a.k.a. the Great Bambino, and Mr. October, Reggie Jackson. Jelly Roll and Bunny XO's divorce has been finalized. They're splitting big things like homes and cars, and Jelly will give Bunny a one-time payment. Darius Rucker says he might retire in 2 years, but before he'd do that, he says he'd do one more Hootie and the Blowfish tour. That's pretty cool. Willie Nelson is releasing a new memoir in November in honor of his wife. He credits her for keeping him alive when he got COVID in 2022. Aw. Morgan Wallen has been teasing a new song and is finally releasing it Friday. It's called Been By Now. Get ready to check it out. And finally, Garth Brooks added 2 more dates to his tour stop in Indianapolis. So far, it's the only city on his arena tour. That's cool. All right, that's in case you missed it in 2 minutes or less. I'm Jay Fierce Rodriguez. Stay tuned. More music is next.
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0: right, it is 3:20, and it is somebody's weekend. I know it's Monday for a lot of us, but you know what? It's got to be somebody's weekend, right? So if it's your weekend, man, enjoy it. It's going to be hot. It's 96 right now, and it's supposed to rain tonight, so expect that. So let's talk about the weekend roundup. What did you guys do this weekend that was fun? I had a birthday party. Huxton turned 2 earlier this month. We had his party on Saturday. And kids, I'm telling you, if you don't have kids, you ought to go rent some kids because kids are amazing. Just ask Jay Pierce. He's got some wonderful kids there. And you live for your kids. And it's so nice to see my grandkids having babies. I'm working on number 4 of my great-grandbabies. So you guys want to go see KC and the Sunshine Band now that I'm changing subjects? KC and the Sunshine Band is going to be here. And we got tickets for you. I'm going to give away before 4 o'clock. Yep. Definitely before 4 o'clock. But you got to listen for KC and the Sunshine Band. I'll play a song by KC and the Sunshine Band and be the first caller. Bam! You're going to KC and the Sunshine Band. And let me tell you, I've been to many concerts in my life. KC and the Sunshine Band is probably the best concert I've ever been to. That old man really can perform. He can still dance. It's a heck of a show that you're not going to want to miss. All right, we're going to break away to Jay Fierce Rodriguez, who's at the other studio, Studio B, Studio 54, but that's a totally different story. All right, Jay, what's up, my man?
1: Thank you for that, Big Pete. Lollipop Day. Today is National Lollipop Day. Lollipop. Those are really, really good. Unless you get the spicy ones. No? Okay. It's also Moon Day. Did you know that? Today is Moon Day. It celebrates the anniversary of the day in 1969 when humankind first walked on the moon. The USA's Neil Armstrong took the first steps. Let's celebrate.
2: 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The Eagle has landed.

0: Love it. All right, trivia time. I'm looking for two winners. I'm going to give you two trivial questions, and I'll be looking for the correct answers on the text line, and I'll hook you up with some free food. All right? Sound good? All right, Big Pete, doesn't count for you. Sorry.
1: Darn.
0: First one, who was the last man to stand on the moon? Second one, how many crewed Apollo missions made it to the surface of the moon? All right, so first question, who was the last man to stand on the moon? First person with the right answer wins free food. Second one, how many crewed Apollo missions made it to the surface of the moon? All right, text me, 775-499-3114. You got to do it now, though, and no Googling, all right? That's cheating. I need the answers right now on the text line. 775-499-3114, and I'll hook you up with some prizes. Good luck, and thanks for listening to My Biggest Little Radio. Back to the music next after... We pay some bills and take our first look at traffic for your commute with Big Pete.
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1: 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Right now in Fernley, we have I-80 East and the second exit. So it's exit 48. There's a vehicle accident with an injury. In Reno, we have one on I-80 West and North Virginia Street. I-80 West, North Virginia Street. And in Fallon, SR 722, mile marker number 7. Expect some delays in those areas. Checking out the cameras, USA Parkway is slammed, but not as bad as Waltham Way. So if you're trying to go the back way, Waltham Way, don't go because it is really slammed. All right, we're going to kick things off with more of the Northern Nevada's best mix of music right here, right now, on the best show on radio.
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0: right. Now's your chance to shake your booty. The first caller wins a pair of tickets to go see KC and the Sunshine Band this Friday. You can shake it and bake it all you want on Friday at 8 o'clock at Grand Sierra Resort. First caller.
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0: exactly where you need to be, right here on 101.3. Did you know, DYK, that 43% of car trips include some speeding, but it comes at a hefty price? Researchers at the University of Minnesota just found that speeding is costing Americans about 50,000 metric tons of carbon dioxide pollution every single day. Researchers say that if drivers just stick to the posted speed limits, the country would save more than 6 million gallons of gas per day. All you have to do is slow down a little bit instead of accelerating and braking aggressively. The crazy part is all that speeding and braking only adds about 54 seconds to your trip, or it takes off about 54 seconds to your trip. So here's my million-dollar question. Would you trade a minute a day in exchange for safer air, safer roads, and a little bit more money in your pocket? And getting back to the 50,000 metric tons is so ironic. That's what, if you eat at Taco Bell, that's what Taco Bell puts out every hour. So 50 million metric tons sounds like a lot, but when it goes in Taco Bell terms, not very much. Alrighty, we're going to break away, but first, you know, I like giving stuff away, man. If you want a family pack of, four-pack of Aces tickets, give me a call. First caller at 775-404-1115, and I'll be glad to give them away. Right now, we got Jay Pierce on the way, and we'll have to listen to what he has to say. He's an amazing young man. Good job, boss.
1: Thank you once again, Big Pete. Appreciate you holding down the studio in Fernley. All right, Jay Fierce Rodriguez hanging out with you. Congratulations to my text line winners, by the way, for my trivial Moon Day questions. Who was the last man to stand on the moon? Gene Cernan in 1972, Apollo 17. How many crewed Apollo missions made it to the surface of the moon? Six. Apollo 11, 12, 14, 15, 16, and 17. Apollo 13 had to abort. They made a great movie about it, though. Yeah, if you've ever seen it. It's got Tom Hanks. All right, well, anyways, I want to send a shout-out to my familia. They've been hanging out and working on some things here in the studio. But, you know, just to make a long story short, during our sabbatical, we surprised them with a trip to Disneyland. Yeah, we were wanting to go in 2020, but then the world, you know, closed down. So we got to take them during our sabbatical. That was a lot of fun. We spent a couple of days there. We drove down to go meet Rick Morton from Hey Morton in the Morning, and that was pretty cool. We did a little studio tour. If you didn't know, Hey Morton in the Morning is produced and recorded live from San Diego, California. Pretty cool, right? Yeah. And then so we hung out with Rick for a little bit, and then we Rick hooked us up with some tickets to go to SeaWorld in San Diego. And then we went to Las Vegas and spent time at our timeshare. And then we drove across the country and just went and visited more places. And yeah, it was a lot of fun. So it was a great summer and, you know, time to start working on the back to school stuff in a way. All right, let's see what else we got. I got a viral video coming up in about 30 minutes or so. Stay tuned. Thanks for listening to my biggest little radio. We appreciate you tuning into the show.
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0: All right, Big P here with a look at the traffic. In Reno, we have a vehicle accident on I-80 West. North Virginia Street westbound, I-80 West, North Virginia Street westbound. And let's see, that's it. Wow, you guys are doing pretty good. But checking the cameras, Waltham Way is moving, but it's moving at a snail's pace. USC Parkway is backed up, but the only thing that is clear is the roundabout here in Fernley. It's looking wonderful. All right, kicking off the next batch of mixed music from Northern Nevada. I'll get that right someday. Alex Warren and Fever Dream on the best show on radio. I'm still looking for a first caller for tickets to go see the Reno Aces tomorrow, family four-pack. All you got to do is give me a call, 404-1115, right now.
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1: This is Robert Perrin from the Fernley Reporter with your Fernley News Minute for Monday, July 20th. One person was killed in a single vehicle rollover crash on Friday afternoon near the Reno-Fernley Raceway. Sheriff's deputies were attempting life-saving measures on the driver when firefighters arrived, but were unsuccessful. No other passengers were in the vehicle. Another person was transported to the hospital by helicopter after a single vehicle rollover Saturday morning on Interstate 80 near mile marker 53. Firefighters had to extricate that person who was trapped in the vehicle before transport. Nevada State Police has not released any information about either crash. Stay in touch with your local news with the Fernley Reporter. I'm Robert Perea from the Fernley Reporter, and this has been your Fernley News Minute on 101.3 FM, my biggest little radio.
0: KRNG. Fallon. Reno. Fernley Sparks, Nevada.

All right, congratulations goes out to Robert. He scored a family four-pack of tickets for the Aces tomorrow on Taco Tuesday. You can listen too. I mean, you can win too, but all you got to do is listen on 101.3.

0: Alrighty, it's 96 degrees, and when it's hot outside, what would you do for a Klondike bar? Or maybe some Mountain Dew. What would you do for a bottle of Mountain Dew? Well, last week, an employee with a portable toilet company in Kansas City went to collect a porta potty, but it was locked. He shouted that he'd be back in about 10 minutes. He'd give him some time to do his business. But when he came back, it was still locked. The worker said he needed to get out now, and the guy inside said he was not going to get out. Why didn't you say that the first time? I don't know. The worker flagged down a cop who came over and told the guy to open the door when the guy said he couldn't reach the door. Oh no, the cop and the worker forced the door open and they still didn't see anyone at first. Then a head peered out of the toilet. He was stuck inside. The fire department had to come out and cut it open so he can get out. The man was asked what he was doing. He said that he was trying to retrieve a Mountain Dew bottle and it dropped in. Supposedly he'd been inside for about 8 hours. Oh my God, smell you later. Oh man. There had to be something more than just a Mountain Dew, you know what I mean? A rep for the toilet company said, in this business, you kind of expect the unexpected, but I never thought I'd have someone alive inside one of our units. Man, that's a load of crap, I would have to say. I would not do that. That's nuts. But I guess that's how the Blue Man Group formed, inside a toilet, because they were all blue. I know, that joke stinks, but hey, you know what doesn't stink? J. Pierce Rodriguez, and he's right here, right now.
1: Thank you once again, Big Pete. Appreciate you. It's viral video time. Imagine getting to an Airbnb and finding your family pictured on some of the wall art. That's what happened to this family. There was a blow-up of a beach photo. They happened to be down on the beach that day when they were on vacation once. Here they are talking about the shock of seeing themselves. This video has gone viral. Listen to this.
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2: 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And I'm like, oh, dad, what? No, this is my dad. That's my sister, Libby. And that's Brady, my brother, 10 years ago.
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0: All righty, Big Pete here, and here's another look at your traffic. In Reno, we have a vehicle accident with property damage on I-80 West, North Virginia Street, still going on right there. And here we have 580 North and Damani Ranch Parkway. There's not one, but there's two that are right next to each other. So looks like we have a rubbernecker in a car. So just be wary of those areas. Checking the cameras out. Speedy Bull is flowing. USC Parkway actually looks pretty good now. Waltham Way, still, it's going at a snail's pace on Waltham Way. And the roundabout here in Fernley, it's just absolutely wonderful. Make sure you guys stay buckled up, click your ticket. 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

right, we got an update on traffic. The I-80 East on my marker 23, there's a car fire. It's backed up from Vista to Mustang. So if you're coming east, you might want to take an alternate route. Right now, back to your regularly scheduled program, we got Prince and Get Off on 101.3.

0: All right, it is 4:49, and man, they finally found the root cause of that exploding diarrhea. But just because they found where it came from doesn't mean it's going to end anytime soon. So instead of complaining, I decided to put together a spin on the situation with today's list of top great things about having explosive diarrhea. Number one, you save money on Ozempic. Number two, you can reenact the hilarious scene from Bridesmaids. Yes, I have problems reading sometimes. You can finally finish off that toilet paper you've been hoarding since COVID. God, remember those days? Sprinting to the bathroom? Well, it keeps you fit. You can roll your eyes and say, oh, boo-hoo, to people who complain about just having regular diarrhea, because yours is explosive. Toilet time is alone time, right, parents? Yeah. All right, well, that's enough of talking crap. We're going to break away and see what Jay's got to say. Keep it locked on the best station in the nation.
1: Oh, yeah.
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1: 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It's about a man who doesn't get home for several years because he's stuck at a Christopher Nolan movie. Spain won the World Cup with a 1-0 victory over Argentina. Also, Comic-Con starts Thursday, so a big week for events with no scoring. 95-year-old William Shatner's heavy metal band will debut at a music festival in September. The music festival, Old Jella. And a robot cage match in China ended with one robot kicking the other robot's head off. I know that feeling, said Ronda Rousey. This is Not Headline News.
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6: All right, Big Pete, with a look at your traffic, thanks goes out to Robert, who gave us a call. There's a car fire on mile marker 23, I-80 East, going east. It's backed up from Vista to Mustang, and I checked the Lockwood cameras, and it is still backed up, so be wary of that. And in Elko, we still got that vehicle accident, and now Elko in Reno, 580 South and Damani Ranch Parkway, 580 South, Damani Ranch Parkway, and checking the cameras. Everything seems to be flowing, even USA Parkway, but Waltham Way is a touch and go. It's very, very, very congested. So if you can go a different way, definitely go. 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